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heard enough about new fandangles ever since they built the old triangle. 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
1: Yeehaw.
0: And when he rode off past dusty borders, an American flag across his shoulder.

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1: Australia Day. 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
4: Racism.
6: I think a joke.
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2: My gut drops.
6: The fact that they celebrate that day that we lost all that we had. 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

0: 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And I went in and out of jail because I couldn't deal with the pain and abuse that I was going through with my parents.
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2: We'll continue on with our series that we have started 4 weeks
1: I
2: ago.
1: I will build my church.
2: O te atia ela we kalesia fe tala ye Yesu.
1: Verso 4 pe afingale lia ulia.
2: Next week, coming Sunday,
1: will be the final part of our series.
2: La fa umaitato series.
1: Le patro na ono lea.
2: That will be the sixth episode.
1: The church on fire.
2: O le kalesia mu Musa sae le afi.
1: Angale mafaya ngafai winga mele kalesia se ilonga mu mule afi o le nganga paia.
2: We will never end without the fire of the Holy Spirit.
1: Atayalini.
2: This morning.
1: Tue talanoia te oi.
2: I want to talk to you.
1: I want to talk to you about devoted to fellowship.
2: Ole fia fia lea e ma futa vatas.
1: Ongai le sau Yesu nga le maliu e faola ina o e mai le angasala.
2: Jesus didn't came to die just for your sins.
1: He's not just died to forgive your sins and help you avoid hell.
2: Elena ole faola ina o mele sala ma wone ya lu seot.
1: Al pawa le sima la va ile stato pe ke le fia lu seot.
2: All other people are just saying I don't want to go to hell.
1: Mele va ile stato ma fa mangalo ina sala.
2: All you're looking at is to be forgiven.
1: There is more to that.
2: E tele atu me il fa tanga.
1: Le ngata fa mangalo ina wa sala.
2: You are forgiven.
1: Vaku ya ke ole all life ava vang.
2: You have eternal life.
1: Au le sima ka ua.
2: But above that,
1: you have a relationship with Jesus.
2: Amen.
1: Amen.
2: Amen.
1: Devoted to fellowship. Because a lot of people refer to church as a church building.
2: People just look at church as a church building.
1: But there's more to it.
2: I tell you.
1: I see sila nele Romans full 105:5.
2: If you look at Rome 6, Romans 16,
1: if I likewise greet the church that is in their house.
2: Yeah, can
1: we put up please St. Luke's Romans 16 verse 5? Kusele refer la ile fali.
2: It's not referring to the house.
1: Refer ile fali sa.
2: Not referring to a church building, but it's referring to the church, the members.
1: If we let our tailor, ile tu sila ni, ile tato la ungal tayaule ni.
2: Our message this morning.
1: For me, Jesus te fausia la ekalesia.
2: Jesus said, "I will build my church."
1: It's very specific.
2: Matua mayo iyo lava tala le kiriso.
1: You will know from this message, not everyone would be considered a church.
2: I'm a
1: fighting a soul a lot.
2: You can come to church.
1: You're
2: just a member.
1: But you're
2: not a person of the ecclesia.
1: Amen. The ecclesia comes from the Greek word. Elua. It comes from two root words in Greek.
2: Ek
1: means out of.
2: Ek wa vavaye seina.
1: Kaleo, to go.
2: Ole kaleo po val awina.
1: So it's call out.
2: Val awina oe etalu esemai.
1: Amen. Ole fellowship yo tangata wa val awina.
2: It is a fellowship of those that are called to be set apart. Separated and sanctified for God. Jesus said, I will build my church. He's not referring to everyone or everyone that attend church.
1: Amen. So you can be a church goer, but you'll never be a part of the ecclesia. Amen.
2: These are the difference between a church goer and ecclesia. An ecclesia, those that are saved and accepted Jesus as their Lord and Savior. Secondly,
1: you joined a fellowship of believers.
2: Amen. It is very important for our fellowship,
1: ministry,
2: for you to join a ministry
1: group.
2: Join a cell group. It's not just accepting Jesus. Jesus encourages church to fellowship. Thirdly,
1: separate from the world.
2: I remember back in the mainline church, there's a difference between church goers and those that are separated
1: in the ecclesia.
2: So those that can involve in
1: meetings
2: and those that can partake with the communion.
1: Same with us Christians. When you
2: accept Jesus, sometimes us in Pentecostals, we think lightly of our commitment. You know really well you haven't accepted Jesus, but you still take the communion.
1: There's a curse on if you ngakangake tausa miel famantunga faleta tau.
2: There's a curse if you partake in the communion.
1: Because you have to be separated.
2: It's only by saying, no way.
1: Amen.
2: So you ask yourself.
1: Hallelujah.
2: Turn your Bible to Acts chapter 2. Verse 41. God gave me a deep revelation of this scripture.
1: Then those who gladly received his word were baptized, and that day, about 3,000 souls were added to them.
3: Ona papa ti soina le o e na taliana na upu male fiafia. O lea aso foi, ua whao popo ina I pe tolu afe o tangata.
1: Gladly receive his word.
2: Fiafia ma talia le upu.
1: Ea, we fiafia ma kalia le upu.
2: Are you happy to receive the word?
1: Wa lewa longa lima iga ko pato gako series.
2: This is the fifth episode of our series.
1: We mana tuwa gako ula unga mua mua gako series.
2: You still remember the first one?
1: Ui wangalu.
2: You're staring up.
1: Hallelujah. I was talking about the foundation. There's no other foundation other than Jesus. Repentance.
2: Secondly, I was talking about repentance. We can never have salvation without repentance. I was talking about humility.
1: Amen.
2: Last week I was talking about stewardship. Do you receive the whole
1: I
2: word?
1: Pray that you will gladly receive the word.
2: I pray that you go home and research it again. But you don't just shelf it and do nothing. And then you come again, do again. This time.
1: Gladly receive the word. It's a daily commitment to read and be devoted your time to Jesus.
2: Olo talia fia fia leo le upu o sa me masani lea olo faitau olo pole tu.
1: For my papa tisoina,
2: they were baptized.
1: Olo time me te talia Jesus.
2: When you accept Jesus,
1: me so so o kaunga papa tisoina.
2: The next very thing.

0: on that day.
1: If you look at John 2021, when Jesus died, the disciples were hiding indoors. They were scared. But you can see the change when the Holy Spirit came. When the Holy Spirit came, they
0: were ready to
1: go. They preached. One day, 3,000 were saved.
0: The power of the word.
1: The
0: power of the message of the cross. And they continue steadfastly in the apostles' doctrine and fellowship, in the breaking of bread and in prayer. There is no church if there is no fellowship.
1: You can say I'm saved, I can just watch from home. That's why you pop in, pop out with your salvation. No wonder will strengthen you.
0: Amen.
1: It's good to rub shoulders with others. They will strengthen you.
0: But
1: even with tough things, it will build you up. In this world, there will be tough times. In church, you will find tough times. Don't hide from tough times. It's good to let Jesus shine from you.
0: Amen.
1: How can others know Jesus if one thing happened to you, you don't want to come?
0: Welcome to the world. There will be tough times in church too.
1: There will be tough times in ministry.
0: But if you look at that verse, the people who received the word did not come to church just once and received the word and then disappear. The early church was not built on occasional attendance.
1: Amen.
0: Pop in, pop out.
1: Yeah, there are times we pop in. Those that claim to be Christians, but you only see them on Easter and Christmas.
0: Steadfast,
1: to mouth,
0: firm, loyal,
1: but what?
0: Unwaver.
1: They will show up every Sunday. Why don't you pat your shoulder? Thank you, Jesus. I'm here every Sunday. Though I'm sick. Though I'm angry with others. I'm hurt with others. They have done things to me. But I thank you for your grace. I still rock up.
0: It's not just an occasional attendance. It's a steadfast commitment to Christ. Fellowship. Koinonia.
1: Koinonia is a Greek word.
0: It's
1: a fellowship of believers. I had a good laugh when I studied this.
0: Don't
1: just come casually.
0: There's more to it.
1: It's good to have our Hebrew cafe so that we can fellowship. Koinonia means
0: there's two perspectives to fellowship. It's the vertical fellowship. It's you and
1: Christ
0: and the horizontal fellowship.
1: So many times we pursue our fellowship with Jesus.

0: horizontal.
1: But you lack fellowship with others.
0: Horizontal.
1: Who's on your horizontal?
0: Hallelujah.
1: Sometimes we focus on our relationship, but you forget about your brother. But someday you are more to others, but you miss your fellowship with God. It should be balanced. It's not just
0: I encourage
1: you.
0: I fight.
1: And I thought Hebrew Cafe are doing a really good
0: closer 15 minutes before, half an hour before church. I met a guy at a penal service. I can't afford.
1: They are very important. You go up. When you go home, you go up. You go sideways to your wife or your husband. When you come here, you go up, and you be nice to everyone around you. Be patient with them. Keep on following. Your time is not finished yet. God knows that you can handle it.
0: Hallelujah. For my fellowship, breaking of bread, and in prayer.
1: My foot of a tassi, I for a tassi, but the talu.
0: I have a kind of man, I for a long mentioned the breaking of bread.
1: That was mentioned twice.
0: Memo mole mentioned
1: it. It was mentioned first.
0: It's the communion.
1: Yeah, or from a tunga lea life at tau.
0: Encourage all the kalesi of my fatas.
1: Encouraging the church to congregate together.
0: Faika ku communion.
1: Faile from a tunga. Even at your home,
0: it's not a religious thing.
1: Because we have done it religiously. Whenever the church comes together,
0: this should be the binnacle. But if you really look at the meaning of the word fear there, it's awe, reverence. They
1: were in awe of the word.
0: They
1: were awe with signs and wonders done through the apostles by the work of the Holy Spirit. Because God doesn't scare us. God will never scare us. We are in awe of what he has done in our lives.
0: Amen.
1: So when you are in awe of what God has done, that's where your reverence of him will come.
0: Amen. Reverence. Because
1: there's difference between being scared and reverence. You do it well, the things
0: Hallelujah.
1: Of God.
0: Now all who believed were together and had all things in common.
1: We should have unity. We should have one belief.
0: You have the generosity. They share and give and driven their giving by love.
1: There were 3,000 of them. They don't know each other. But because they come together through the work of the Holy Spirit, they have seen signs and wonders. They revered God. And they have love in their heart. And they share what
0: you
1: they have.
0: You see where I'm coming from. They don't know each other.
1: Because of the love of God embedded in their hearts,
0: They were easy for them. It was easy for them to share and love each other. That's the picture of the church that Jesus wants. You do well with others.
1: You care for the need.
0: The
1: believers have to look after the best interest of each other.
0: Your brother can go to have a
1: brother sugar.
0: And you say, come and take the whole sack.
1: Amen. Hallelujah. Have
0: you done anything good to others?
1: It's
0: easy for you to do things to others that can
1: bring you back.
0: But the call of God for the church,
1: whoever's
0: in the church
1: that
0: needs help,
1: whatever, you give without any motive behind it.
0: That
1: you give them the best that you have.
0: That's
1: why I was talking to our church last week.
0: You
1: should not have attachment to anything.
0: Because all you have is not yours. We are just stewards. Whatever God has given you, why don't you bless others with?
1: Because you know, a heart of giving is contagious. Amen.
0: When you do something good to others,
1: that person will pay it forward.
0: That person will do it to other people. That's the image of the church that Jesus wants. You don't gather things for yourself. You are a giver.
1: I'm so grateful for Igahumaliwi Masangafai.
0: I'm blessed with our funerals. They say thank you to the church. Every night, families of the church rock up with food or money.
1: That's a church. That's a church. You
0: don't just pray, but you never give anything. The first church, they show their love.
1: I encourage our church.
0: Maybe you're sitting next to a person who needs help. If your pastor comes, but someone in our church needs a job, offer that job. If they have many children, many blessings, give me another baby, I'll look after for 3 months. Or give them a whole packet of milk. But don't talk them down. One morning you come with a shopping. If you look at the first church, love was flowing. They don't look at their reputation. They don't look, this is mine. They give it away and share.
1: They give their best.
0: Don't look at your leftover and say, give it to them.
1: Amen. Sorry.
2: Wafata wat fo iyo la tofa nua maulua. What of Tufalta or Yamea Tangata Uma or Fata will motive or Tangata?
1: Think I have a quiff a Kaulu Falia.
0: I know this kind of not be
1: a Kaulu Kavalia
0: to sell your land or your car.
1: I can't really come while you play to.
0: But if you believe in God,
1: Poleali make it for what you want to swap for Yesu.
0: Whatever you give in the name of the Lord,
1: Kileung Emea.
0: You will never.
1: I've seen it in my life too.
0: Be empty.
1: And I've seen it in my parents' life too. Okay,
0: I remember what our dad told us. We will have money again. But you will never have opportunity to do good to others. That's my challenge to our church.
1: You can go
0: they
1: and check. Have money again.
0: I'll have a kefaya similarly.
1: But when you have the opportunity, do good. Because whoever you're doing,
0: no matter who they are, whoever, who cares?
1: Even if they are blessed already, but you're doing it because of God. You're doing it because of Jesus.
0: Hallelujah.
2: What of the foil are to the fale male fale? Walato, ayalato me, ay malfia, maliloto fa maoni.
0: So they continually, daily with one accord in the temple.
1: Walato fatastasiele malmal.
0: And breaking bread from house to house.
1: Ay fatasi my less fale.
0: They ate their food with gladness and simplicity of heart.
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0: Luamanga mentioning.
1: Two things mentioned there.
0: Continue daily in the temple. You
1: come up every Sunday.
0: Thank you for coming to church.
1: Tell to your neighbors, good to see you in church.
0: Good to see you again.
1: Oh, tell to your other neighbor, where have you been? Good to see you.
0: Continue.
1: You make an effort to come
0: in Sunday.
1: Because some have said it's not important to join the
0: church. I will build my church.
1: He will never build anything else.
0: Specifically for his own church.
1: If at the taulana saunoanga ilana ekalesia.
0: Saulenga for my breaking of bread from house to house.
1: Lato Ifatasi my lefali.
0: Give a pair, let me figure out cell group.
1: You might ask why we have cell group.
0: Encourage group.
1: I encourage you
0: to cell group.
1: I heard some cell group they finished at 11. Well done.
0: Okay, Lord, let's pull up for my day. Ate their food with gladness and simplicity.
1: I fear my tala noa. It's good to eat together, dine together.
0: I have a tatalo
1: and pray.
0: And I have
1: because there are times we more of eating. Then you start gossiping. You know that person.
0: Vai po inga ke pulua. Gladness and simplicity, yeah. Gladness.
1: May I tell you, Oli?
0: Why I can't go in
1: Pulungoses? Because when you talk about other people, it's like dumping soil on you.
0: Oh, far long, Pulisha Kupsoli. For a fine Kalien as a fine. Mangaya. Mangaya Kalie Pierre. And Mangaya Kalie Matatalo.
1: But it's good to have a laugh and pray.
0: So I know. Hallelujah.
1: Sharing the word.
0: Hallelujah. Praising God, verse 37, praising God and having favor with all the people. And the Lord added to the church daily those who were being saved.
2: Walato viatu iletua, mawalo faina elinu umalava, wafaupo poina le kalesia ele li yaso faiso, we wafaolaina.
0: They
1: were just praising.
0: They are
1: doing nothing else but praising. It's all about Jesus. Everything is done because of Jesus.
0: Hallelujah. Having favor with all the people. Good reputation. KC Council.
1: Alofangia el malo.
0: Alofangia e chowdim gako neighbors.
1: Alofangia e leri ilia.
0: Ema fai. We can do it. That's the Church of Christ. People see us. They bless us.
1: Favored by people.
0: Even if you look at people, because of your faithfulness at your work, you can tell your, ask your boss for work for others in our church. Tell them, tell your church to come. Because you are faithful at other times.
1: Amen.
0: Not only your favor in the church, but outside in the world, at work, people favor you. Even in your family, they love you. When you speak, they honor you. Because honor is not by people. Honor comes only from God. And people outside, they have seen, they marveled at the miracles in the church and how they work together, united. And they say to themselves,
1: God, it's the Lord that added.
0: They are moved by the work of the Lord, the work of the Holy Spirit. And they say, I want to join your church. If you read that last
1: and
0: verse,
1: the Lord added to the church daily those who were being saved.
0: Because
1: they are so
0: marveled.
1: By looking at the unity of the church.
0: By
1: looking at the signs and wonders in the church.
0: And to conclude our message this morning, His grace, we can get there.
1: Hallelujah.
0: We can get there. We have started already.
1: Amen.
0: The Holy Spirit is speaking to you. That's our message this morning.
1: Hallelujah. Thank you, Jesus. 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

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Ha. 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Alang Tin, controlling it. But here in Dabnak, and not in Peggy, Remitation, Mazer. To the Exana. Naji Pali, sorry, Naji Panga isin kantok sa lingi si si FM ngayto nanzate patiente sa grupo siya nanzate.

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And good evening, everyone. You're just tuning in to Crosswinds, the Jazz Fusion and Contemporary Jazz Show. I'm your host, Tony Andrews, and we'll be going through till 9 o'clock playing some great jazz fusion and contemporary jazz. Hope everyone's had a great weekend, and it was a beautiful day today. The sun was out up in the hills. And yeah, hope you're keeping nice and warm and cozy tonight. I want to kick off the show from a track that I actually ended the show with last week, and I had to finish the track early because I ran out of time. So I figured, you know, it's a respectful thing to do to the artist to start the show with this track. And it was the track is from a smooth jazz saxophonist, Dave Koz, and he's an American musician, composer, and radio personality. And this the album is called The Dance, and the track is Together Again, and it was released back in 1999. So here we go, Dave Koz, The Dance.

Yes, smooth saxophone of Mr. Dave Coz. If you would like to send a text and say hi, you can do so on the text line, and the number is 0497102000, and you're on 3MDR 97.1 FM, Mountain Districts Radio. All right, what's up next? I want to visit 1986 now, and the great Chick Corea, off an album, The Chick Corea and His Electric Band, and the track is called Got a Match. And it was actually their debut album, and the personnel's Dave Weckl on the drums, John Petitucci on bass, Scott Henderson and Carlos Rios on guitars, and of course Chick on piano and keys. And yeah, this is Got a Match, Chick Corea.

The great Chick Corea and his electric band. And sadly, Chick's not with us any longer. He passed away a few short years ago now. What a fantastic musician. All right, I want to bring up the next track now from a Melbourne band. And these guys are fantastic. And the band's called the Clunk Orchestra. And some weeks ago, Jeff Spooner, who's the lead guitarist of the Clunk Orchestra, very kindly sent me one of their CDs in the post, and the CD was called Next. And he sent me another one of their wonderful CDs, and this one's called More. And these guys are fantastic. So if you see them around in any of the gig guides, make sure you go and check them out. So I want to play a track. It's called Under the Weather. This is the Clunk Orchestra from Melbourne.

The Clunk Orchestra, Melbourne-based band, fantastic. And the Clunk Orchestra comprised of Jeff Spooner on electric and acoustic guitar, Lionel Bailey on tenor saxophone, Ben Harmson on electric bass, and Marek Podstawik on drums, percussion, and voice. And if you want to get any of their CDs, you can go to Bandcamp, the Clunk Orchestra. .bandcamp.com, and they've got some they've got a few CDs, and yeah, I was checking this CD out during this week, and yeah, every track is really great. So thanks for sending that to me, Jeff. Really appreciate it, and I will be playing some more tracks from the Clunk Orchestra in coming shows. All right, if you've just tuned in, you're listening to Crosswinds, the Jazz Fusion and Contemporary Jazz Show. I'm your host, Tony Andrews. And if you want to send a text and say g'day, you can do it on 04971 02000. It'd be great to hear from you. Okay, I want to stay in Australia now with the beautiful and wonderful JoJo Smith, who I'm proud to say is a friend of mine. And I interviewed JoJo on air 5 or 6 weeks ago now, and that was a fun interview. She's a very easy person to talk to, and she's been around for a very long time at a top professional level in the music biz in Australia. And this is a beautiful album. It's called Standing in the Love Light, JoJo Smith, and there's some great players on this album. I won't go through them all, but Jim Kelly and Greg Lyons, who were with one of the best Australian bands, I think, of all time, was Crossfire. And Jim Kelly produced this and also played guitar, and Greg Lyons on the bass, and a whole host of other great Australian musicians. So, yeah, let's have a listen to JoJo. And as I said, this is called Someday We'll Be Free.

The wonderful JoJo Smith off her album Standing in the Love Light. And featured on that track was John Hoffman on the flugelhorn. And this is a beautiful CD. And I, in my humble opinion, I think JoJo Smith's got one of the best voices in the country. And if you want to get this album, she's on Bandcamp. I'm just having a look on the back of the CD and see if there's an address here. But anyway, she's on Bandcamp. So if you type in jojosmithbandcamp.com and you'll see this CD and many of her others that are available to purchase. All right, let's move over to the USA now. And I want to play a track from the Rippingtons off an album called Let It Rip. And this album was released in 2003. And this track is titled High Life.

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6: 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It's a jazz fusion and contemporary jazz show. And I'll be going through till 9 o'clock, playing some great music. I want to play a track now. I was actually gifted this CD, and I actually did some research. I was trying to find out more information because there's not a lot of information on the sleeve. And which is really a shame because I'm probably going to mess it up, but it's from a guitarist called Johan Nielsen, and it's off an album called Earwick. And it was released back in 2000. And I'm not sure if he's a German guitarist or Dutch. Maybe Dutch. Johan Nielsen probably sounds a bit more Dutch. But it's a wonderful album. And I was Googling and there was I couldn't find any information at all about it. But I will play it because the whole album is fantastic and these are just great players. And the track is called Cold Heart. So this is Johan Nielsen.

Wonderful piece of music. What a great album. That was Johan Nielsen, guitarist, from his album Earwick. And the track was Cold Heart and was released in 2000. All right, I want to move back to Australia now. And I know this guy lives in Melbourne. He actually doesn't live too far from here. And he's a very nice person. It's Mr. Pete Drummond, who's one of the best drummers in the country. And he... is a drummer with a fantastic fusion band called the Outer Net. And I was lucky enough to see them play live a few months back at the Jazz Lab. And yeah, phenomenal musicians. And I want to play a track off Pete Drummond's album called Identity Crisis. So that's the name of the album. And the track is simply called 913. Yeah. And it was released back in 2006, and it's his debut album. And Pete Drummond is highly regarded in the drumming community as a masterclass in advanced, high-end, 21st century drumming. And, yeah, he's the guy is amazing. And joining Pete on this album is Steve Weingart on keys, James Muller on guitar, Bill Risby on the piano, and Jeremy Barnes on the bass. And as I said, this track is called 913.

And welcome back. That was Pete Drummond from Melbourne, Australia, off his album Identity Crisis, which was released in 2006. And I was thinking before I was talking about, I played a track from an album CD that I've got from Johan Nielsen, and the album's Earwick. And I was going to say, if there's anyone out there that knows about this guy, yes, shoot me a text and let me know. And the number is 0497102000. It'd be great to hear from you. And if you've just tuned in, you're listening to Crosswinds, the Jazz Fusion and Contemporary Jazz Show, and we'll be going through till 9 o'clock. All right, I want to move back to the States now and play a track from Mr. Chuck Loeb, American guitarist, the late Chuck Loeb, I should say. He passed away a few short years ago now. And this is off his album called The Moon, The Stars and The Setting Sun. And the track is titled The Stars, and it was released back in 1998. And the musicians on this album, Bob James on piano, John Petitucci, and Will Lee on the bass, Nelson Rangel, and Andy Snitzer on saxophone and vocals, is Chuck Loeb's wife, Carmen Kiesta. And so here we go, Chuck Loeb.

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2: 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If you've just tuned in, you're listening to Crosswinds, the Jazz Fusion and Contemporary Jazz Show. And if you want to send a text and say hi, it's 04971 02000. I'll say that again. 04971 02000. Be great to hear from you. All right, it's I want to take this opportunity to thank some really wonderful people. I want to say thank you to Robert from Aspendale, who's my best friend for life. Thanks, Robert. To my wonderful subscribers, Jacinta from Sassafras, Brendan from Emerald, and Peter from Woodside Beach. It's a long way from here. James from Planet Earth, Megan from China, and that's even further away. Thanks, Megan. And Asia on Vinyl from Belgrave, and Chester the Jazz Cat. Thank you to all you wonderful people. Really appreciate it. And if you're listening in tonight and you feel like you might want to subscribe to my show or, you know, other people's shows, because there's plenty of great shows on this radio station, it's only going to cost you, I think, $55. Hang on, let me have a look. Oh, the post is gone. Yeah, it's $55 for the year if you're working, and that's also for a band can subscribe. And if you're unemployed or you're a student, it's only $32 for the year. And there's a whole other lot of subscriptions as well. If you go into 3MDR.com and up the top is the tabs, and it'll have subscribe. Just hit that tab and there'll be all the information there. And if you do want to subscribe, you know, it's just such a great thing to do because it keeps this radio station on air, and it keeps this great music on air as well. So thank you. All right. As you know, every week I try to play a Frank Zappa and the Mothers of Invention. And so I've got a Frank Zappa tune here from a great album called Apostrophe. And the album was released in 1974. And there's actually two tracks. Well, you know, it's the same story. Frank's going to take you on a bit of a journey, and he's going to tell you a story. And it's Don't Eat That Yellow Snow and Nanook, the Eskimo. And so here we go, Mr. Zappa.

the let. Leadfield snowshoes. 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

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Here it goes now, the circular motion. Rub it.

0: and I pounced again. Great googly moogly. 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
1: I injured the fur trapper.
0: Well, he was very upset, as you can understand. And rightly so, because the deadly yellow snow crystals had deprived him of his sight. And he stood up, and he looked around, and he said, I can't see.

0: Well, the fur trapper stood there with his arms outstretched across the frozen white wasteland, trying to figure out what he's going to do about his deflicted eyes. And it was at that precise moment that he remembered an ancient Eskimo legend wherein it is written, on whatever it is that they write it on up there, that if anything bad ever happens to your eyes as a result of some sort of conflict with anyone named Nanook, the only way you can get it fixed up is to go trudging across the tundra, mile after mile. Trudging across the tundra, right down to the parish of St. Alfonso.
1: The great Frank Zappa, and taking us on a bit of a journey across the frozen wasteland. Don't eat that yellow snow and Nanook. And that was released in 1974. Good on you, Frank. He was a genius. Nobody was doing music like that, and they're still not. All right. Let's get back into some music. This is, who is it? Oh, here we go. Mark Kelso and the Jazz Exiles. And the album is Stealing from My Youth. And Mark Kelso and the Jazz Exiles are a bunch of Canadian jazz fusion musicians. And it's led by Irish-born drummer, composer Mark Kelso. And this track is called Anti-Arctos No Bears. And I think I might have said it was released in 2015. Here we go.

Oh, wow, that's a great track from Mark Kelso and the Jazz Exiles off the album Stealing from My Youth. Yeah. All right, well, it's next track I want to play for you is off the great band Spirogyra, and it's off an album called Road Scholars. And it was recorded on location across the USA. So from March to October 1997. And Spirogyra's Jay Bekenstein saxophones, Tom Schumann on the keyboards, Julio Fernandez on guitars, and Joel Rosenblatt drums and percussion, and Scott Ambush on the bass. And this track is called The Shaker Song.

0: Tom Schumann, Scott Ambush, and Joel Rosenblatt.
1: Yeah, what a track, the great Spyrogyra live. All right, what's coming up next is another live album and live track from Senrei Kumagachi, Japanese virtuoso drummer, and her band Triangle. And it was recorded live at Yokohama Jazz Festival in 2017. And joining Senrei Kumagachi is Philippe Sese on keys, Armand Sabel Aleko on the bass. And the track is To Cheese.

0: The great Sanrei Kumagachi and her trio Triangle from the Yokohama Jazz Festival in 2017. Fantastic. I think it's, I should say, if you've just tuned in, you're listening to Crosswinds, the Jazz Fusion and Contemporary Jazz Show. And we've got half an hour to go, finishing at 9 o'clock. And I'm here every Sunday from 7 till 9 playing some great jazz fusion and contemporary jazz. If you want to send a text, say hello, it's 04-971-02000. All right, it's just time for some important messages and then we'll be back to play some more great music.
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Tom Kennedy, and it's off his album called Stories. And this album was released in 2021, and Tom Kennedy's on acoustic and electric bass. It features the great Dave Weckl on drums, Jay Oliver on the keys, fabulous Mike Stern on guitar, Randy Brecker trumpet, Bill Evans, Ada Rovati, and Gary Meek on saxophones. And yeah, this is a killer album, and the track is called Don't Forget Your Jacket.

Yeah, the great Tom Kennedy, off his album Stories. And I've got to say, every time I hear this guy play, it just makes me feel a whole lot better. Yeah, fantastic. All right, you're listening to Crosswinds, the jazz fusion and contemporary jazz show. And we've got about 20 minutes to go. So make sure you stick around for Not Quite Midnight, your weekly dose of punk and hardcore. I don't think Remy's in tonight, but Mitch and Hayden are rearing to go. They always put on a great show. All right. I want to stick with another great bass player now. I played a track off this CD last week, and it's pretty good. It's actually got written on here, there's no guitar on this CD, this recording. It's all bass guitar, piccolo bass, does most of the soloing, which is the great Brian Bromberg off his album You Know That Feeling. And the album features Jeff Lorber, who's a wonderful keyboard player, Rick Braun on trumpet, Everett Harp, sax, and Joe Sample, keys, Alex Acuna, percussion. Yeah, it's a fantastic album. And this track is called My Love.

The wonderful Brian Bromberg from the album You Know That Feeling. All right. Next track queued up is, I want to play another track off Melbourne band The Clunk Orchestra off their CD entitled More. And, yeah, as I said earlier in the show, most of the tracks on this CD are just, well, all of the tracks on this CD are great. These guys are fantastic musicians, and they're in Melbourne. So, as I said, keep your eye out in the gig guides, and because I know they do gigs around Melbourne, and try and get along. And I want to play a track. It's called Funk Punk Stinky Bank.

What a great band. That's the Clunk Orchestra off their CD More. And that track was Funk Punk Stinky Bank. Yeah, fantastic. I've got about 7 minutes, 6 minutes, and so many seconds to go. So I'm going to say goodbye. Don't forget to tune in next Sunday at 7 o'clock for some more Jazz Fusion. I'll be back. I'm going to leave you with the great German drummer Annika Niles and her band Neville. And this is off her 2020 release album For a Colourful Soul. And this track is called Dark Chocolate. And I'll see you next week. Look after each other and have a great week. Bye.

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1: Yeah, I'm back. I've got a voice kind of now. Yeah,
0: you're back. Remy's out this week.
1: Yeah, tag.
0: It is August and we haven't had a single show where every single one of us has been in the studio.
1: I mean, like, I could have been last week, but I physically don't think I would have been able to use a voice. I mean, it's a bit rusty now, but I had a voice up until, I don't know, 4 o'clock when, you know, halfway through the Carlton game. Today, sorry, I've lost it again, but I'm good. I'm back. I'm keen for such a sick show. There's been some huge things to talk about. Not only do we have good things, but the amount of good tracks that are out, and also bundles of joy to talk about.
0: You were at a gig last week. I was at a gig last night that I am suffering for now.
1: At least you can talk and be here.
0: Yes.
1: I was at Smash Fest last week, and it contributed to, it wasn't a full reason. I was lucky enough to even be there with how I was feeling a few days beforehand. But I'll keep it short because it was last week. Smash Fest was amazing. Bro Down was so good to see. Quade kill it. You know, our friends out of spite, absolutely amazing. And yeah, the whole day was just fun. Good to see friends that were just there in general. So
0: yeah. We're going to kick things off tonight with Funky Town Fish. This is What a Shame. Big shout out to Tony for Crosswinds beforehand as well.
1: Oh, sweetheart of a man.

0: Our system has just shut down completely, so we're going to...
1: You serious?
0: Yep.
1: Not the actual main system?
0: Yeah, our main system. So we're...
1: off to a great start.
0: We're going to improvise.
1: Improvise.
0: I saw these guys last night. This is Terrestrials live in our 3MDR studio. We'll see if this works.

0: A little bit of Funk Town Fish there.
1: Back to your regular
0: scheduled programming. That was What a Shame. And I believe they have a show coming up.
1: They are playing at the Workers Club on the 28th of August as part of the Ross Rivers single launch for Uncle Bulgarian. I think that's how you say it. I'm terrible at pronouncing anything and reading, as most people know on this show. They're playing with Earth Candidate and Killer Robots from the Future. So that's a $15 pre-sale, $20 at the door. It starts at 8 o'clock, which I was off air joking about. That's a really late night Workers Club show. I don't think I've ever been at Workers Club.
0: I've been to plenty, so.
1: When it's night.
0: You're just the weird one.
1: I mean, I've been to 4 or 5 shows in the last few years, and they've all been day shows. I mean, Cup Day Chaos is like an all-day show.
0: So. Yeah.
1: But yeah, check that one out.
0: All right, we got to get music coming. I think it's going to be a music-heavy show tonight, because both Hayden and I don't have a lot of energy. these guys are from Milan.
1: Milan, Italy. Yeah, that's only thing I had to say about them.
0: It's a band called Hopsidian. This is Sight.

0: solfege there.
1: That was quite good. I mean, not the diss on the scene or Remy in general, but you know, we've all got similar tastes, but sometimes we all hit a me and Remy usually butt heads quite often with certain genres. But that was really good.
0: That was Nightvania by Soulphase. We have them coming into the studio on the 6th of September.
1: That's going to be so cool.
0: Yeah.
1: So cool.
0: We've got a few bands lined up for the next few weeks. It's going to be a lot of fun.
1: Well, I'll hopefully have one of our friends in too. They were going to try and be this month, but they're not quite ready. So hopefully next month we'll have some more too. But just if anyone is listening, use Facebook as well as Instagram, please, because you can put events on properly. Because notoriously, Instagram's not set up for artists, especially musicians. They do have a show. Next show is the September 13th at Bar Open. Can't tell you anymore because that's Instagram for you. I could probably go search Bar Open's events and maybe find it, but that's work I wasn't going to do in a short amount of time. But no, that was a really cool song. I'm looking forward to having that in the parlour.
0: Yep.
1: And shooting some photos for.
0: Yep. We also do have Serpentry coming in on the 30th, so 2 weeks from now. That's going to be a lot of fun. You weren't here last week when we played them, but fuck, they slap.
1: Nice.
0: Speaking of the parlour, our friend Beth Seymour is playing this Saturday in our parlour. I believe it is a subscriber only, and we don't have any subscribers, so you should get on that.
1: Yes, please subscribe to us. She does have another show coming up on the 6th of September.
0: Your people are busy on the 6th.
1: I was going to say, if they want to see it outside of the parlour. There is a big, the Misdeeds Fest 2 is on, which is quite big. There's a lot of acts on that, so go check that out. But yeah, Beth Seymour and the Lizzies are playing. Doors are open at 2, so it's a day show. Where is it? Bin Chicken Counts. I don't know where it is. Pascavale House Show. So, cool.
0: All right, speaking of, this is Beth Seymour and the Lizzies, Exclusive Graves. We'll be back after some ads. You're listening to Not Quite Midnight, 3MDR, 97.1 FM.
1: Yeah.

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0: bitch eyes there. Cry for you.
1: How?
0: Miss that band.
1: Oh, man. Hopefully they are. Well, I mean, no bad reasons why they haven't played. They are.
0: Shay has been pregnant. She has just given birth.
1: On Wednesday.
0: Yes.
1: The 12th. Was that Wednesday? It was the 12th. So.
0: Checks out. Yeah. Wednesday or Thursday.
1: But yeah, everyone's doing well. But opposed
0: from what we've seen.
1: Seems well, but generally hope everyone's doing well. And, you know, congratulations to both of them, Stephen and Shay. So that's awesome.
0: Before the ads, Pernicious, or The Pernicious, with The World Will End. That track was sick. Had some really nice harmonies to it.
1: That, I think it's an EP.
0: Yep.
1: That came out. Have a listen to it, because that's really cool. Adam Chapman, who's in Hybrid Nightmare as well.
0: Ah, yep.
1: He's the drummer in both. He's a good dude.
0: Before that, The Suburbs. Hold On, Here We Go.
1: Hey, coach.
0: I got to catch up with him last night after the Terrestrials gig. He was coming back from Ocean Grove and we ran into each other. The absolute sweetheart of a man that he is. He gave me a lift back to Dandenong. But very cool to see him again. Has been a while. Would have been the... Pay What You Want.
1: Oh, yeah.
0: Would have been the last time I saw
1: him. I was trying to think of when I saw him. That's probably the same. We will talk somewhat about it. There's so much to get through, but we did get the good things lined up.
0: We did.
1: And just, you know, just putting it out there. After all these years of eluding me, I'm going to get a babysitter if I have to, but finally, like, I'll get to see Grinspoon.
0: Yes.
1: And I'm just like, how have I just, like, every time I look at this lineup, I keep seeing something else that I didn't realize before. I already knew some of them because, you know, we are lucky enough to know some people in the industry that, you know, obviously we couldn't say anything, but we knew a few of them, but the ones we didn't, and every time I look sometimes, I'm like, oh, that's cool.
0: Yeah, like, I was looking at it the other day. I was talking to my parents. I'm like, MXPX.
1: Yeah.
0: I'm going to be sick to see.
1: That's going to be ridiculous.
0: Grinspoon, who I've never seen before. Everyone knows I'm a sucker for Cymbal Plan, so I'm keen for that. Spirit Box, a way later slot than they had last time.
1: Which means they're going to get a better...
0: Oh, yeah.
1: See, it's me. I would have loved to, like... Personally, Spirit Box and Cymbal Plan the switch, but I mean, Cymbal Plan.
0: Well, at least they'll be playing at the same time, roughly.
1: Yeah, roughly, yeah, true. But like POD, like that's crazy. Ministry, I don't know if a lot of you know who Ministry is. I had a couple of mates back in the Macca's days that like Ministry, and The Devil Wears Prada. Man, that's gonna be sick.
0: Headwreck.
1: Yes, down. Let's see. That's cool. You know, if you get down to
0: there's a lot in the smaller slots that I just don't know.
1: Future Palace.
0: Now I know Future Palace.
1: That's gonna be cool too.
0: But like all them witches, the Black Queen. I don't know either of those.
1: I've heard of Hazard Protection.
0: Yeah, almost the entire bottom row. I've never heard of.
1: Which I think that's kind of cool.
0: Yeah, absolutely.
1: Because I like to do the whole day anyway, just like, you know, go see some smaller bands or support the bands at the start if then, you know, you don't really know them. But it looks like such a cool. And of course, Alexis, and that's how before the leaks, I knew Alexis was probably going to play it because of their tour dates lined up and they're doing the Crisis tour.
0: Yeah.
1: So we get Crisis. So hell yeah. All right. That's that done. Oh, and of course, Polaris. So.
0: Yes. All American Rejects. Hopefully they won't pull out this year. Look, they had their reasons.
1: True.
0: All right, we're going to go into some more music now. This is Vermont.
1: Vermont. Their new track.
0: Give Me a Sign.

0: an oldie but a goodie there, Holding Absence, Like a Shadow.
1: I had like really early 2000 feels about that.
0: Yeah.
1: As you pointed out, it was like
0: that 2019 that came out.
1: You know, they could have written that or at least had that kind of, you know, feeling. Good song.
0: They are playing right now.
1: Nice.
0: With Kingdom of Giants. I can't remember who opened for them.
1: I didn't look. I was too busy looking at the thing that gave me a heart attack at the start. While you're looking up that, my heart attack was Holding Absence Family. We're very sorry to share that due to delays in our manufacturing process, our new album, Modern Life is Lonely, will be now released on the 18th of September rather than the old date. So, like, reading that, like, oh, my God. And then, like, oh, okay, good. It's just, you know, the album's still coming. They're not breaking up. It's just been delayed. It's like, oh, man, don't do that to me on a Sunday night.
0: I can't read who that is.
1: Really? Is it in the events?
0: Nah, this is just on their posters. I couldn't find the event.
1: 170 Russell, yeah?
0: Yep.
1: Oh, there's two shows. Oh, they're happening now. There's, what the hell? If my computer goes fast enough. Kingdom of Giants, that's all it says. That I can see. So they're the... Stepson! Oh, hell yeah! Sweet, that's sick for Stepson.
0: Yeah.
1: That's wicked. All right.
0: Speaking of... yes, we have done that. speaking of... bands that played live, I caught these guys last night with Terrestrials and Precious Mess.
1: Is that why this song goes for over like 6 minutes?
0: I didn't even realize that. We love long songs.
1: It's okay because there's a song coming up for a minute and a half. I can't talk right now.
0: I did put a disclaimer out at the start of the show. We are both very low energy tonight. Oh, yeah. I got home at 4 in the morning, 3 in the morning.
1: Yeah, that's... Mental health, up. Tiredness, down.
0: But yes, Transients, who we did have mentioned by Terrestrials as they'd played with them the night before. They were in the studio here with us. They played again last night with Precious Mess, who was sick to see. I almost considered getting them in last week, and I'm like, no, let's let them get their first show out of the way first.
1: Yeah.
0: But I spoke to Sean, who's like, yes, can we please come in? I'm like, absolutely, you can.
1: Any reason just to see that man again? And
0: I was so happy to see him last night. And have chats
1: about the music industry and reminiscing about your freezer days.
0: Yep. But yes, Transients was the band I knew the least about going into that gig last night, and they were sick. They almost didn't fit on the stage as a five-piece because the Catfish is a tiny room. But so much energy and just such a cool sound. I don't know whether he screams in this song, but this guy's screams are amazing too. We're going to go into this track now. This is Ocean by Transients. We'll be back after some ads. I never

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1: What's on at the Suki Lounge in Belgrave for August? 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Thursday the 20th, Ella Hooper. Saturday the 22nd, Bonnie Anderson. Friday the 28th, Jeff Atchison and the Soul Diggers. 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

0: What a bracket.
1: Hell yeah.
0: I don't think I can pronounce that. Skarmical?
1: Cool, because I wasn't going to try. I was waiting for you to come out those that bracket and try and pronounce that. That was a new strain featuring... Oh, well, it was a new strain. Did you say it?
0: Skarmical?
1: Skarmical?
0: I'm probably butchering it, alongside Raranoa.
1: Who we do really love. They're... not sure exactly where they're from. Well, I know we know where Raranoa are from. But I think up east, northeast somewhere on the coast. But that was sick.
0: Before that, Deficit by Deficit.
1: Self-titled track. Short and sweet from those brutal prisons.
0: Absolutely. A minute 22.
1: Love me it.
0: And then before the ads, Broken Earth, Come Close to Me.
1: See, Broken Earth is September, Saturday the 5th of September, they are opening for the Skindred Show with also Future Static. That's up in Sydney, though, so anyone who actually does listen to us up there, that's at the Metro Theatre. And Deficit have been on that Ocean Grove tour.
0: Yeah, so they would have played last night.
1: Yep, there's only three shows left, Sydney, probably Newcastle, and Brizzy. Check them out if you're up there. Hell yeah, so that's been a pretty good tour for them.
0: We're going to go into some favourites now.
1: Ooh,
0: have you listened to this full release yet?
1: I think I did at some point, most of it.
0: Yeah, I think there's one or two tracks left on here that I haven't listened to yet. Yeah. We're going to go into one of them now. This is Rome Wasn't Built in a Day, Galleons and Valiant Hearts.
1: Pretty much the same.
0: For those of you just joining us, you're listening to Knockabout Midnight 3MDR 97.1 FM.

0: Yes.
1: Take that.
2: Oh, that was. I'm not 100% sure how to pronounce this either. What are you doing to me, Hayden?
1: Gungale? Gull?
2: Something Gaelic.
1: Yes, they are a Glasgow-based five-piece band. Dropped the first Gaelic World Cup song in history. Yeah, they are a Scottish-based Gaelic band. And that was brutal.
0: Yes.
1: I was telling Mitch at the start of the show, and quite obviously off air, I wasn't sure if I got there a video of them purely because I like looking at multicultural language stuff. I dabble in trying to relearn Japanese a fair bit, but I love different phrases, learning different things from different languages, or because that was just brutal metal, like deathcore. Although, I don't know what the algorithm was doing, but it really hit me in two different places I love, and I had to play it on the show tonight. That was sick. And you know I love the obscure shit, so yeah. that was sick. Hell yeah. Hope, yeah, let us know what you think.
2: Send us through a message, 04971-02000. Let us know you're listening.
1: I mean, yeah. We still got some time.
2: We got some time. We're going to...
1: From across the pond to back home.
2: Yeah, we're going to bring it back home. Not quite all the way home, but same continent.
1: Yeah.
2: We're going to play some Zuko. These guys are from Brisbane. This is trap. This words are hard. This is sick.
1: They are sick. I've been loving these guys. I have a friend who keeps telling me, "Have you played?" I'm like, once or twice, but I keep forgetting to put their songs in.
2: This is Zuko, Primal Rage.

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2: It's like you're out in space or something. 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

0: Yeah.
1: That was sick.
0: Well, calm down, Hayden, because they are going to be in the studio on the 6th of September.
1: Hell yeah.
0: As far as I know, they are playing. So we are going to have the heaviest live show of Not Quite Midnight so far
1: today
0: on the 6th of September.
1: Oh, I'm excited. It's going to be hard taking photos when I'm headbanging so much, but I'll do my best. That's sick. That is really cool.
0: That is, yeah, I'm very keen for that. And that's all because Remy, after last week, was like, I'm going to message him now.
1: Yeah, do it now before you forget. Before that, Mitch?
0: Before that, we had Civicrit.
1: Sacred?
0: Civicrit.
1: Civicrit.
0: No, Sacred.
1: Which I had a lot of AFI feels too.
0: Yeah, I also felt a little bit of Amy Meredith.
1: Yes, which I also agree with. I think we kind of heard different things at a different time.
0: Yeah.
1: But both agreed. That was really, really cool. The music was amazing. The vocals are just...
0: I didn't realize they put an EP out last year. Because I know they'd been quiet for a while beforehand.
1: I already queued it up for the way home. And for the way to work in the morning.
0: But very keen to hear more of that. And then before the ads, Northlane, cut it.
1: What did
0: like
1: you think?
0: They cut their appearance on Hellbound.
1: Yes, who knows why. I'm not going to get into that. But they're a very, very, very, very busy band. Starting from November the 5th, they are doing their own Australia tour around. Starting in Perth and then Melbourne. And in Melbourne and around. But after that, they're with Dayseeker in the UK.
0: Yes.
1: So they're going and going and going. When does that finish? 9th, 14th of December. They will finish that on the 17th. Oh, would have been my pop's. I think my pop's or my nan's birthday. But yeah, so they finish in December. Big end of the run to the year before the Christmas break. So I don't think they mind. What a show.
0: I don't know how I felt about that track. It was
1: It wasn't terrible.
0: It didn't do it for me the way a lot of the stuff off their last album did.
1: I think it definitely would get a crowd moving, especially the end of it has that
0: Northlane
1: typical sound. But yeah, hell yeah. Ooh yeah. Just gonna say ooh yeah to everything. Keep looking at my screen, y'all. No one wants to
0: come getting filthier.
1: Oh yeah.
0: We had these boys in for a talk back in March?
1: I mean, they want to come back in.
0: They do, yeah.
1: Like, contention for the heaviest show when safe.
0: This is Mortala, Eulogy of Shame. We're almost done.

0: Bad religion there. All there is.
1: Hell yeah.
0: We are
1: hold it with goody.
0: Getting towards the end of the show. We have two songs left and then a live one. It's been a good show. We are.
1: We're dead. But that's a show I'll go back and probably just the lineup listen to.
0: Yeah.
1: So it's sick. And don't forget, you can re-listen to the show the next day, and therefore after for a period of time, it does get saved onto the website. So if you want to listen to it again, or you have missed it, or know someone that missed it, tell them.
0: I miss it every week.
1: Yeah. I'm thinking I'm going to start posting the share, the actual thing.
0: Yeah.
1: And then we can re-tag as well, so be good.
0: All right. These guys, they did play with Parkway last week.
1: A big congratulations to very big friends of ours that we absolutely adore and, cherish as friends and bands. It's, I don't know, I'm losing my words sometimes, but it's hard to praise these guys so much because we just look after them. Oh, I look after them heaps because, seeing what they're doing every year, just bit by bit, chiseling away and just putting out some amazing content and music, it's sick.
0: This is Go Seeker, Make Love Like War. We will see you guys shortly for the end of the show.

0: Ice Nine Kills rounding it out there. They are playing on the 8th of September. It's Tuesday night.
1: If I can get a cheap ticket.
0: Oh, yeah.
1: I will. I mean, Cold Rain and Ice Nine Kills.
0: Yeah.
1: And a quick early exit.
0: No, look. Out by 9:30. Nice, easy night.
1: Look, I may even, if I do get a ticket, see when they'll play Hyper for Electric and be like, okay, I've seen that by. Which I don't think would be anywhere close to the start.
0: Nah.
1: But yeah, if I can get a ticket, because I Iceland's one of our favourite bands.
0: Absolutely is.
1: We still have no idea why they're not headlining. But
0: and I haven't seen Cold Rain yet.
1: Yeah, neither have I.
0: That gig got cancelled, didn't it?
1: I'm pretty sure it did.
0: Yeah, you were supposed to go with Trent years ago. I think it got cancelled.
1: And there was one, I think they were only playing a show up north.
0: Possibly,
1: yeah. There was a whole bunch of, there was a show that we're going to that had different supports, and one of them didn't come down yet. I think it was one of them. And it doesn't matter, in the past. Quick shout out to Hotel Romeo that I've been talking to, because we got their CD come in, so
0: yeah,
1: hell yeah, keen to. I like physical media; it's really cool. Check them out. Just offer
0: definitely check them out. That whole EP is a blast from start to finish.
1: And just loving the DIY thing. That is, that's such a cool design.
0: I think they still have a few copies of the EP left, so if they do, go and pick one up. It's a fantastic piece of DIY.
1: It's art. Yeah. That is straight up art, in my opinion. So
0: yeah, it's so cool. You should have seen my face when I received them. I opened them up. I'm like, oh, these are better than I was ever expecting.
1: But it's like, it's not messy. It's not clunky, but it's still like,
0: it's sick. It's so cool to see.
1: Handwritten, texted of the track listing. It's a nice note inside.
0: All right, we're going to take it out with a live one like usual. We will see you next week. Hopefully we'll have all three of us in the studio. And hopefully we'll be a lot more awake than we are now.
1: And more of a voice. Although I probably sound better like this than my normal voice, let's be honest.
0: Husky.
1: All right. You're listening to Love Song Dedicated.
0: And we've got Loopy. We're done. All right, we'll see you guys next week. Stay safe, everyone.
1: Laters.
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1: I'm a black fella. I'm a black fella. Not a drunk, criminal, textbook, uneducated, unemployed, welfare dependent, slack fella. And if you try to tell me different, then you might just get a smack fella. Not that I condone violence. I just don't condone silence. And when you try to tell me about what it means to be an Aborigine, with your stupid ass joke, stereotypes, and Discovery Channel mentality, I'm afraid I have to speak up and let you know about me. See, I ain't what you've seen in your travel magazine. And I haven't got the look from your history book. Noble? Maybe. Savage? No. Unless you're talking about my words and the way that they flow, but this isn't about style. It's about attitudes. It's about people who formulate their ill-informed views, who switch on the TV and then suddenly, out of the blue, they know all about me. Oh, he comes from that race involved in that car chase. It's such a disgrace what they do to the place. I mean, seriously, in this day and age, you want to learn about me, you need to learn to engage. Don't base your decisions on things that you see. Make up your mind by talking to me. I won't rob you or beg, and I won't try to fight you. But if you're a man and you're hot, I might like you. Yes, that's a hint. I'm single. I'm using my rhymes to try to get me a man. But enough about that. Because I'm here to teach, to beseech, not preach about the heights we could reach. If you stood by our sides and simply just talked, and if some of the time in our footsteps you walked, then maybe you'd see we're not young and free. We're ancient and chained from the stains that remain from a past that's never been dealt with because people don't get off their ass. Instead, they'll read articles, switch on the news, and somehow through media, the lies become truth. Just like when people see a drunk black man on the street, and somehow from that, that black man becomes me. But the drunk white man who stumbles and falls, oh, he's not a reflection of a race at all. So open your mind, because perception's a lie. Learn what it is to not see with your eyes, because I'm a black fella. Not a drunk, criminal, textbook, uneducated, unemployed, welfare-dependent slack fella, and I'm trying to put your minds on the right track, fellas. So question yourself. Challenge ideals, start a revolution. Are you part of the problem? Or the solution?

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0: another inspirational story courtesy of 3MDR. Mr. Frederick Bartsby explains just what inspired him to win gold at this year's Olympic Games in the low jump. Frederick?
1: 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So in between rounds, I was streaming 3MDR on my phone, and the soothing voices of the presenters made me focus, and I got the winning jump.
0: How marvelous!

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You are... Oop, hang on. You haven't subscribed yet. 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You are 3MDR.

a Gillian Welch song, or Dave Rawlings song, actually, her partner. This one's a song that we wrote quite a while ago, and it's called Home Too Far Away.

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hope that you are okay. If you're not, it's all my fault. 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I feel that shit flooding out my vote. I was toxic. Honest, you gave me your heart and I crushed it. 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

0: Actually, you know, Jeff is very good at playing these folk songs. 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
1: Oh, you're a nice crowd, ain't you?
0: Baby, please don't go. 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

0: Atchison. 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

0: has his fun in the middle of the night, goes and lives his sordid life.
1: Fuck the man who cheats his wife.
0: Damn the one that always lies. What's behind those

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Free MDR would like to start today's live shows by acknowledging the traditional custodians of the land from which we operate. The 3MDR studio and its broadcast zone are located on land stolen from the Wurundjeri and Boonwurrung people of the Kulin Nation. We pay our respects to elders past and present and acknowledge that sovereignty over these lands was never ceded.

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0: And it's another great good morning. And it's Judy Ann Steed and Paul, John Weeks on the panel. I've done it again, my goose.
1: Yes, you did.
0: Yes. John Weeks.
2: Morning, folks. Morning. Yeah, we're more fired up.
0: Yes. Let me see who we have this morning. First of all, I'll just get my headphones a little
2: bit louder for me. Pumping it up big time.
0: Yes, I think that's...
2: How's that sound?
0: That sounds all right.
2: Okay. Yep.
0: The sponsors, Smartburn, Jean Petit Brown, a lifetime sponsor, and community members Kylie of Psychic Butterfly, Emerald and District Rotary, and Garfield Picture Theatre. And first up, we'll be talking with Lynn Stone. She's an educational linguist who teaches the teachers, would you believe?
2: I love it.
0: And then Paul on the panel when he is around. He's still spending a lot of time with his leg up with plaster from knee to toe, shall we say.
2: So we'll ring him around about after 10 sometime.
0: Yes, that's right. The case for e-buses and e-trucks. Australia spending billions on fuel security. What if some of that went to electric trucks? And that's from the ABC News. So we shall see about that. Paul has a lot of things to say. We had a bit of a discussion yesterday about that.
2: Yep.
0: And
2: when Paul gets stuck into a topic, he runs with it.
0: He sure does. Mm. And then followed by Christine and Gail Barrett from Emerald and District Rotary. And one of the things they're looking at or doing is a trivia night. And I love the trivia nights.
2: Depending on the topics and what period of time. Mm-hmm. And sometimes you attend a trivia night. And they pick a year, and sometimes if it's in the year of in the 1980s, I struggle with the 1980s. I just switched off in the 80s. And now I'm going back to it because I'm rediscovering the music that was featured in the 80s. And I think I'm using fresh ears now to hear that music. And some music was great. I should have tuned in for that.
0: I was too busy working, either for a newspaper or... television or whatever.
2: Yeah,
0: so you don't get much time for...
2: Other things,
0: exactly. And I paid an electricity bill the day I received one in the mail from one of the electricity suppliers, and they've sent me an overdue letter. And I paid it on the 1st of August.
2: Judy Ann, what have you been doing?
0: Yeah, I don't know, but I've got the receipt, so...
2: Was it electricity or was it gas?
0: I don't know which one it was. A gas, I think it was.
2: Ah, see, there you go. Your fault.
0: Yes, it might have been one or the other. But obviously the left hand doesn't talk to the right, but I'll have to check that first.
2: Yes, yeah, you'll work it out.
0: Yes, of course. Now, just reminiscing about drive-ins. Did you ever go to the drive-ins?
2: I did when I was dating with my wife at the time, and we saw horror movies.
0: Did you?
2: We saw a lot of movies, actually. Where was it? Somewhere close by, near Raven, somewhere. Mm-hmm. And you put this big clunker speaker on your window.
0: Oh, that's right, yes.
2: Which is okay, except if you go into a drive-in during winter, you want the windows shut, but there was a little gap.
0: That's right.
2: Yeah.
0: And then the windscreen would fog up.
2: Yeah, that's it. fun times.
0: I think there was... one in Oakley that my parents used to take us to.
2: I think that's where I went.
0: And when we were little tackers, we were in the pyjamas, and there was a playground at the front.
2: Yep.
0: So you could, the parents could see everything and, make sure you're safe. And it was, a bit of a thrill to go to the drive-in.
2: Yeah.
0: It was an event.
2: Yes, it was.
0: Event.
2: And you would go to, before the movie starts, you've got to get there early to get the good spot so you can see the full screen.
0: Mm.
2: But and then you think, normally you, practical terms, you can bring your own food, but no, you got to go to the cafeteria or whatever it was called, and you get all the junk food, all the
0: The orange
2: popcorn and
0: orange cordial. Oh, I think that was the
2: day. Oh, really? Oh, wow. No wonder we all got diabetes. they were fun times, different times. Can't bring them back.
0: Yes.
2: It's one of those period pieces in time that...
0: There's one at still past Mornington.
2: Mm. I think I've seen that, yes.
0: Yes.
2: They're still there. You can see it from the main road.
0: Mm. Yeah. There was one in Dandenong. Oh, okay. And there was one in the western suburbs, and I can't think of which one it was.
2: Mm-hmm.
0: Someone might know. If you get on the text 04971 02000,
2: yep.
0: That's 04971 02000.
2: Maybe you can let us know which the drive-in you went to. Mm. So,
0: although one they had a dual one, they had two
2: yes,
0: films going
2: right.
0: at the same time, yeah. And you'd either go to one or the other, yeah. Or you could drive from seeing one and then you'd see the other one on the other side.
2: And people, when they used to go into the drive-in, and you pay your ticket at the entrance, basically. Mm. And when
0: in the boot?
2: And when you, geez, that's where I'm getting to. You open up the boot, there's a kid's coming out.
0: My poor younger sister, who's 6 years younger, we used to hide her under the blanket. It's not fair, she'd say.
2: Yes.
0: It's all right. It's only for a few minutes.
2: Yes. But it's dark in here. Get over it.
0: Well, Paul, you told me at one stage he and his mates and all their girlfriends went to the drive-in.
2: Yep.
0: And a bit of a joke, when the girls went in to get some food at interval, mm-hmm. they shifted the car.
2: Oh.
0: So they couldn't find where they were.
2: Oh, that's a bit
0: that's
2: of,
0: terrible thing.
2: That's
0: to
2: a bit
0: do.
2: Of a stressful moment. Isn't
0: I think it would be. It would be, wouldn't it? I mean, here you are. You've got a drink in one hand and a hamburger or something
2: yep.
0: in the other.
2: Yeah.
0: And you're searching in half dark.
2: And you get disorientated, mm. and everyone says, "Get out of my view," because you're walking past cars all the time.
0: Yes.
2: Yeah.
0: Oh, heavens.
2: Fun times.
0: Well, back in those eras, of course, we had no home invasions using machetes, no fire bombings at illegal cigarette shops or supplies, and 12 shillings, oh, no, have I got that wrong? Yeah, 12 shillings was a pound, and that became 10 by 10 cents. That okay. became a dollar.
2: Yep.
0: So everyone's... purse yep. shrunk by 10%.
2: Yes, that's right.
0: We didn't need to. We were hoodwinked into getting this. I mean, with this dollar bill, know, on the 14th of February 1966.
2: Oh, they had a bit of a jingle.
0: So it made it palatable.
2: I'm sure it's on YouTube somewhere.
0: But of course, you still had the dozen eggs. They didn't make it 10.
2: No, that's a good point.
0: And yep. the televisions are still measured in inches.
2: Oh, really?
0: Yes.
2: It's
0: from diagonal, they say 65 inches or 75 inches or whatever.
2: It's probably from the Americans because they still have that. They still have that.
0: We had no reason decimal. Whatsoever to do it.
2: No.
0: But, I mean, we were just fodder.
2: Oh, but then again, there was the guinea, which was 21 shillings from memory. And we had threepences.
0: Oh, yes.
2: And tiny little coins. Mm. No wonder they got rid of them. Oh, no, they're still... I've got 5 cent coins now. Still.
0: Yes, we still have 5 cents.
2: Got to get rid of them. It's such a nuisance.
0: Well, of course, we'll lose out again.
2: I know. Of course you do.
0: And then you had houses for sale.
2: Mm-hmm.
0: Always how many... It was a half an acre or a quarter of an acre instead of hectares.
2: Mm.
0: And hectares were a much... 2.2 acres to a hectare or something like that.
2: Something, yeah.
0: So hectares didn't sound so much. So they've always kept it in acres.
2: Mm. Fun. Yeah, different times then. But still, whenever there's a new innovative introduction to that's going to affect the whole population, say in Australia, you know you're going to lose out a little out of it all.
0: Yes.
2: Financially, well, that is.
0: Now, just putting some light here so I can see the paper, because, of course, they have it in faint print now. They don't have it dark.
2: It's cheap.
0: Well, exactly. You can smell the paper.
2: You smell the ink or
0: yeah,
2: the paper?
0: Yeah. I don't know what sort of ink they use these days, but it has a particular acrid smell.
2: You don't get the paper and then just think, oh, I might smell this and see what it's like.
0: No. fake holidays, tickets are among growing Victorian threats. And this is from Saturday, the 28th of July, the Herald Sun. And it's an article by Sam Kelton. Victorians are being warned. Scammers are becoming increasingly creative.
2: Oh, yeah.
0: Targeting everything from dream holidays and major events to online relationships and investment opportunities. So just beware, listeners, that this is happening, and they're increasingly becoming very sophisticated.
2: Yeah, that's one of the features I have in my own show, the John Wick Show, 3 o'clock. I give so many examples, or warnings even, to not to have a quick decision when you get an email and you've got to click on it.
0: Mm.
2: Because some of these emails, they put pressure on you.
0: And yes, you think, do it now.
2: Do it
0: now. You've got a half an hour or an hour to...
2: Yeah, all that.
0: Or 10 minutes or something.
2: Yeah.
0: Paul follows one of the YouTubers where there are scammers who scam. That is, they scam the scammers.
2: Yeah.
0: They ring up and they pretend they're a little old lady saying, hello.
2: I'd love to do that, but I don't have... we got a text message. Many fond memories of drive-ins. I used to go to Northland Twin. Great fun.
0: Ah, right, yes.
2: So I keep sending those messages, 0497102000.
0: Now, this is headed, I scream, you scream.
2: Everybody
0: and
2: screams.
0: They all scream for a baby Juno.
2: And I love ice cream.
0: Yes. Have you ever seen some of these parents... where they bring their little toddler in and they say, what would you like, dear?
2: Oh.
0: Or Johnny, you know, what would you like? And they say,
2: you're having chocolate.
0: Cappuccino.
2: You're having chocolate. Get over it.
0: And they have these little baby chinos. I mean, for heaven's sake.
2: Oh, yes. Yes, I've heard about that.
0: You know, they might be $4 a pop, but they ask the child.
2: Yeah.
0: What would you like? Not, this is what you're having.
2: Yeah.
0: I mean, the same thing goes for food. You know, they turn their noses up if they, you know, at home, you had what was on the table.
2: Yes.
0: If you didn't, well, you got nothing else and you...
2: Yeah, I'm glad I'm not a parent of kids again. Young
0: and
2: kids
0: if you didn't
2: again.
0: Finish it, you didn't get sweets.
2: Mm. Yeah.
0: That was the catch.
2: You're having an ice cream with a cone, get over it. That's the way it is.
0: But when they go out, some parents are laissez-faire to the point where a child will scream or...
2: And stamp their feet.
0: Yeah, stamp their feet, have a little...
2: tantrum.
0: Yeah. And they...
2: I'm feeding you a word, by the way, folks.
0: And, you know, they lie on the floor, go kick, kick, kick, kick. I want an ice cream.
2: I want one with the rainbow colours on it. And,
0: and the parent says, ah, oh, there, little Johnny.
2: Yeah.
0: Never mind.
2: We'll pacify it by her demands.
0: Yes.
2: Or his.
0: Yeah, so what she says is, this is Lisa Mayo, that's what she says, that children should be taught to behave. That is, you... sit quietly.
2: Don't give the kids too many options.
0: That's right. They're not your friend. You're the parent.
2: Because you don't want hassles and stress as a parent. Just give them one or two. If they don't like it, then they don't get it.
0: That's exactly right.
2: Oh, I'm a hard parent. Mm. Although my two daughters grew up beautifully. They hate me. No, they don't. No, they really. We have a great connection. Fabulous.
0: Oh, no, I think at 17 my son said to me, I hate you. You won't let you won't let me stay at, overnight.
2: We all go through it. We all go through it, folks. We all go through it.
0: It was always not fair. It's not fair. Yeah. All the others are.
2: Mm-hmm. Yeah, peer pressure.
0: Exactly. And here's another one here. Hey, PM, this is from Scott Pape, the Barefoot Investor. Stop gambling with our kids' future. Mm. I mean, have you seen all the gambling ads that are there around the football perimeter?
2: That's how they get around advertising at certain times. I mean, certain times you can't put gambling ads on television and sporting events, but they get around that by putting in a visual in the actual image of the video, of the streaming or the broadcast of the football
0: game. But they make it look fun for men.
2: Yeah.
0: You know, get your mates.
2: That's branding. That's what they do. Yeah,
0: get your mates.
2: Yeah. They, you know, it's all comes down to behavioural research. They check out people's behaviour and then they adapt a advertising strategy to reflect their behaviour.
0: Exactly. Well, I mean, he has a lot of sound advice, and he's written at least two or three books on money, of how to save money as a child, and you get several jars, you know, and you put your pocket money in different areas, and you save 10% and you spend 10% and you, you know, I mean, remember as a kid at Lent, we used to have jars and you'd put the lollies in, and when Lent ended,
2: you devour them.
0: Oh, yes, you got sick on these lollies.
2: That's the purpose, really. yes. I used to have a, I'm saying like Paul here, I used to have a money box of the Commonwealth building that was used to be in the city.
0: Remember those? Yes, they gave them out at school. The money boxes.
2: Yeah, that's it.
0: And so you then, they came around, that was branding.
2: Oh,
0: if ever there was branding.
2: Fantastic strategy, promoting, advertising, the bank.
0: Yeah. Yes, the Commonwealth
2: Bank.
0: Very
2: clever.
0: And now they've strategised that Combank, they've, and instead of a black little thing on the edge of the square or whatever it is, it's now grey. So they've, they've made it less severe. And it probably cost them $1 million just for the branding.
2: Oh, they would have got it all back.
0: Yes, now, I have letters to the editor here.
2: From the Herald Sun?
0: Yeah, it is, actually. I've given up getting the Age because they have articles that are so long, they're sort of like editorials all the way through, and gets a bit boring after
2: a
0: while.
2: Oh, really? That's the stuff I like. I don't like this short facts stuff.
0: Oh, well, the Herald Sun has little clips of things around the world which suits me.
2: Yep. And if you want to find out more, you go.
0: Oh, the Weekend Australian. God, it takes you a week to get through it because of little segments and everything. But Murdoch will never sell it.
2: He's getting on, isn't he?
0: Yeah, he is. He must be in his 90s.
2: It must be. Yeah, he's going to live to 100 one way or the other.
0: How many wives has he been through?
2: That's a bad way of putting it. I don't know. A few, I guess. I don't know. Somebody will text us, I'm sure.
0: I think about three or four.
2: Okay.
0: Jerry Hall, I think she was one of them.
2: Really?
0: Yes.
2: Wow.
0: Yeah, she married him, yeah.
2: Gee.
0: And then divorced him.
2: Because she's quite tall.
0: Yes. Yeah,
2: and he's
0: very
2: short.
0: Tall.
2: So that would have been an interesting dynamic for the photographers.
0: An interesting couple. And then there was a
2: He would have had to stand on a little shoebox just to get the right height.
0: Alan Ladd had to do that.
2: Did he really?
0: Yes, Alan Ladd.
2: It was a shorter one.
0: It was a C one with Sophia Loren, I think.
2: Mm-hmm. I think she was tall.
0: Yeah, she was tall. So they had to put a
2: high shoes,
0: soapbox or something.
2: Or maybe even high shoes.
0: I think she had to have the flat shoes. He's only a littlie.
2: Yeah, it's funny that, isn't it?
0: Yeah, so he had the looks and everything, but they had to build up things for him.
2: Isn't it interesting how the mind, we had that mindset that we were all going to be in the same height?
0: Yeah, well, you'd look at that racing bloke that owned the Formula One,
2: yeah.
0: He was an ugly-looking thing. He really was, and he had this. He had the money for these models. One of the models he married, or I don't know how many he had, but they were 6 foot something, and he was about 5 foot. Nothing.
2: Sounds like the Neverland.
0: But he had the face like a boxer, you know.
2: Oh,
0: just
2: really?
0: Lived in, yeah.
2: What, bruised?
0: No, not bruised, just lived in, I think.
2: I can't stand boxing.
0: No,
2: it's the stupidest sport around.
0: Yeah, it's a blood sport.
2: Oh, it's just crazy.
0: Yeah, well, now, of course, with the this rule with the AFL and every other sport, they're looking at brain injuries.
2: I just think.
0: Yeah, well, and you look at soccer when they hit the ball with their head.
2: Oh, yeah. Didn't think about that one.
0: Yeah, so they're knocked around. I think the youngsters up to 9 or 10 or something are not allowed to headbutt the ball.
2: What about rugby? Would that...
0: Yes.
2: You know,
0: I always call them huddles, but they're not. They're called scrums.
2: And you notice something... I could be wrong. I'm generalising, folks. Don't get panic here.
0: Mm-hmm.
2: You notice that rugby players have all got short necks or hardly any necks.
0: Yes, and cauliflower ears.
2: Oh, I didn't think about that.
0: Oh, yes.
2: Already.
0: Yeah, well, see, they get into scrums and they're scruffed. The ears are scruffed.
2: Oh.
0: Now, there's a letter. I'll get to this.
2: Yeah,
0: letters to the editor. Vile insult to Reinhardt. Heads must... Oh, this is from...
2: Some guy. Some person.
0: Lila Gaya of Essendon.
2: Oh, well, good on you.
0: In the...
2: Lila?
0: Yes, next door to the Sunday editorial.
2: Oh, I'll get a text message.
0: This is yesterday's.
2: Get a text message. You want me to read a text message?
0: Sure.
2: We'll finally get to this.
0: Yeah.
2: Boy and a Dolphin with Sophia Loren.
0: That's it, yes.
2: They dug a trench in some scenes for Sophia that Lad didn't look short.
0: That's right. Thank you for that.
2: Text line 0497102000.
0: Yes.
2: Keep him coming.
0: Yes. Now, heads must roll. This is according to this letters to the editor.
2: Oh, we're finally getting to
0: it. At the ABC,
2: yep.
0: For its blatant normalisation of violent torture, is depicted in the recent skit involving a Hancock's prospecting Gina Reinhardt, dehumanised Herald Sun, the 9th of the 8th. The skit describes by the ABC is mere satire, was nothing but an unfunny, highly provocative and morally degenerate personal attack on one of our nation's most generous benefactors. Yes, she does things behind the scenes that nobody knows about.
2: Mm.
0: Then continuing, it's been stated that common sense isn't that common in 2026. However, the fact that both the ABC's managing director, Hugh Marks, along with those directly involved in this sick production, waited 25 days to finally cancel this obscenity in an affront to public decency, along with a failure of ethical management at the public broadcaster. And she goes, whoever it
2: Turn
0: is.
2: The page.
0: Yeah, no, I'm just, it's folded it over, you see. Lionel Gaya of Essendon. She continues, hang on. Russell.
2: Love sound effects.
0: Yes. As for the ABC's ombudsman declaration that this footage, quote, did not breach standards relating to harm and offence, unquote, let's see, something is seriously amiss with the moral judgments made by such publicly funded administrators at the ABC. As Hancock prospecting... so condemning stated, the internal ABC Ombudsman decision fails all Australian women and the millions of taxpayers who fund the ABC. At the lucrative cost of it's $1.3 billion
2: That's
0: with a B.
2: That's a big difference.
0: Per annum, Perhaps at a time that Auntie's ongoing charter was torn up and this sick and belatedly sorry broadcaster was transformed into a subscription-only entity.
2: Hmm.
0: Satire may be the ABC's chosen weapon, but why is it so indiscreet to run amok and insult fellow Australian women and men, seemingly with impunity?
2: Mm-hmm.
0: And that's from Lyle Gayer from Essendon.
2: Smart lady.
0: Well, I mean, that has been the situation. Other people have said that the ABC has gone woke and to the left or whatever, mm-hmm. but it seems that for a person, they say they.
2: Oh, okay.
0: You know, a child has been injured or whatever.
2: Mm-hmm.
0: I remember coming across an ABC thing on my phone, a news item, and it was quoting a child that had been injured and said they were taken to the hospital.
2: Mm.
0: Not he,
2: yeah,
0: but they.
2: Mm.
0: So it sort of was riddled with that.
2: Yeah, yeah, yeah.
0: And not saying the person.
2: A few things you just come to mind when you read that.
0: Mm.
2: Satire, for example. Satire is very hard to... Well, people have a problem of distincting satire with fact.
0: Mm.
2: Satire is a medium of, you know, looking at life in a quirky way, et cetera, et cetera. But some people think, oh, that's fact. And that's where the problem is. The other one, you mentioned ABC being called Auntie, and it still is being called Auntie.
0: That's right.
2: No wonder young people don't go to that sort of medium because, oh, Auntie, that's boring. That's I think ABC need to have a whole new reboot and new branding and everything, but calling ABC still Auntie, it sounds rather bizarre.
0: Mm. It is, yes.
2: But getting back to satire, it is extremely rare that a cartoonist would ever get sued because the laws of the land regard satire as almost like an area that you don't sue anybody with because it's not fact.
0: Mm.
2: But it can be very, very, very vicious satire. I mean, Australian cartoonists were the best in the world, in my opinion.
0: Yes, very good.
2: and a few I've got records at home. Some cartoonists do try to get sued, but it always fails.
0: Mm.
2: Always fails.
0: Well, remember Wig that used to have a little hook?
2: Oh, I interviewed him many years ago. Fabulous man. It was passed on now, but
0: yes, he was amazing. He had an exhibition of some of his
2: mm-hmm.
0: cartoons, and they were brilliant.
2: Well, I interviewed him many years ago, maybe 20 years ago, and before he died.
0: Same here.
2: And the interview went for about 30, 40 minutes.
0: Mm.
2: I just kept him going because he had so much history,
0: so much information.
2: And this is when he sort of finally left Herald Sun, I think it was, or Herald.
0: He retired.
2: And when I finished the interview, his daughter rang me privately. She found my number, and she was almost in tears, saying, thank you for actually, this is the first time that Wegg was able to tell the true story.
0: Mm.
2: And I was touched by that. You know, it was just amazing, the feedback.
0: Yeah, he was a member of the press club, and these lunches that would go on, you know, till 4 or 5 in the afternoon, and we're all talkers, so we used to have to put our hand up to talk.
2: A bit like an auction.
0: Oh, he was an absolute delight.
2: Yeah.
0: And it was just, that was people's ambition was to find the hook.
2: That's right.
0: That was the daily thing, to look for the hook.
2: That was Jeff Hook, though. We're getting confused with Wegg.
0: Wegg
2: was not Jeff. He didn't have the hook.
0: That's right.
2: Wegg was more into those big posters of the footballers during the AFL.
0: Mm.
2: Yeah. So, but Jeff Hook, yeah, that's what we always try to find a hook. And one time he left it out. Boy, well, there's a lot of feedback in there.
0: Well, Well, the feedback is if the Herald Sun ever dared to move a crossword to another page, there was absolute pandemonium.
2: Yep. So the texter here confirmed what I said. Wegg was in the Herald, and Jeff Hook was in the Sun, or still is probably. No, it's got Mark Knight now, I think. Both brilliant cartoonists, yes. Thank you, texter.
0: Right. Okay, it's about that time went to our first interview.
2: I got some announcements.
0: Yes, and you're listening to 3MDR 97.1 on your dial, live and streaming, and it's Judy Ansteed and John Weeks on the panel. I'll get it right one
2: tick,
0: day.
2: Tick. All right, let's
0: and,
2: see.
0: And we will be
2: back shortly.
0: Talking with Lynn Stone, an educational linguist who teaches the teachers.
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2: Listening at 3MDR. And don't forget our text line 0497102000. Love to get some comments and any sort of opinion or questions. We'll take it on board and share it with other listeners.

0: That was John, Dr. John, and the track was called Blue Skies, which is kind of nice, bluesy, jazzy type of track.
1: Exactly.
0: Yeah, and I'm John Weeks, and Judy Ann's on the other microphone.
1: Exactly. And we're here right now. Lynn Stone is an educational linguist, and we might ask her exactly what that means and give her take on language and on the back of the latest NAPLAN results. Okay. Good morning, Lynn.
2: Good morning. How are you?
0: Good morning, Lynn. I'm John Weeks. How are you?
2: I'm very well, thanks. Thanks for having me on the show.
0: It's good to have you on board.
1: Now, what makes you an educational linguist?
2: Well, mostly the love of language. But if you go back to my degree, I studied the structure of language at university, so that makes me a linguist. And as part of my degree, I actually started working with students in a part of the course called Teaching English as a Foreign Language, which you can volunteer to take. And I realized I loved being in front of students. So as soon as I graduated, I went into an educational setting, and the rest, as they say, is history.
1: Uh-huh. So who was your first class, or what did you go to universities, and how did that happen that you're teaching teachers?
2: Yeah, well, what happened was I went into a clinic, and it was much like a speech pathology clinic in Sydney. So when I first graduated, I was looking around for a job that would involve teaching, and I went there, and they trained me in literacy. So I was working with clients who had difficulty acquiring literacy for whatever reason, and spent many years doing that. But I kept finding that even though I had really good training in doing this and lots of experience, there were some students I couldn't reach. There were some students that still didn't quite get as far as I wanted them to get. And so I started sort of inventing ways around that. And those became books. And then those books became courses. And then as time went on, more and more teachers sort of clamored for this information, which switched me on to this idea that, well, why don't they have that information in the first place?
1: So I guess, is the teaching standard, has that dropped over the past, say, 20 years?
2: I wouldn't say it's dropped. I'd say it's failed to progress. It was still pretty dire back when we had the National Inquiry into the Teaching of Literacy, and that was around 2010. So there was a National Inquiry. It pointed to all sorts of things that we could do that would improve teaching. Not many of those things were taken up, and I do... Unfortunately, well, I used to point the finger at teachers, but actually it's not the teachers. It's what they're being taught at university that's the problem.
0: So how did that occur?
2: Well, if you are a university professor and your training comes from the 60s or the 50s or, you know, back when we didn't know as much as we know about how learning happens and how teaching happens and how reading occurs, if you're one of those professors and you get to that point in your career, you're hardly going to change it. After saying these things for such a long time, your identity, your profession, and your livelihood basically is hinged on you maintaining a certain status quo. Now, that's fine for academics, but they churn out thousands of teachers, and not just in Australia, but all over the Anglophone world, the English-speaking world. And that needs to change. So that's why I think we need to be stronger with pushing fiery.
0: So what you do there as a educational linguist, you got to look at, I guess I may be talking shop here, but you got to look at how people learn to read and how to write and speak. And when you're on your computer and you've got social media and you've got all sorts of emojis, we're going back to the Egyptian times with the with the emojis, and it's quite complex, isn't it?
2: Well, yes, language is complex. But look, on that point regarding media and you know, we are falling away from being a nation of book readers, being a society of book readers, and that's definitely one of the factors that shows. That plays into the decline of literacy scores. Having said that, we need to have protective factors against all of that, because we can't turn that tide. But what we can turn the tide of is teacher knowledge to protect against this kind of decline.
1: Sorry, you're just garbling a bit there. Not you personally. It's the communication.
0: If you can get closer to your phone, that'd be good.
1: Yes. Yeah.
2: Oh, okay. Sorry. Yes. Is this any better?
0: Yeah. Keep talking.
2: Yeah. Okay.
0: We'll work it out.
1: Now, the practical knowledge of spelling back in the day. Oh, are you okay?
2: Is that better? I'm just sorry. I was turning up a secret.
0: we'll keep going. We'll keep going.
1: Now, the practical knowledge of spelling in the day when we had wrote, and we used to have a spelling bees around. You'd stand around the room and you were given spelling bees.
0: Oh, there's a memory.
1: And and various other subjects, and you learnt by rote, and you'd have the tables up on the wall. So it was sort of you did it by osmosis almost.
0: But if you learn by rote, you wouldn't, good chance you may not understand it though.
2: Yeah, you see, here's the thing, that spelling bees and rote learning and so on are a way of making the rich get richer, in that there are people who respond to that sort of, it's not even teaching, respond to that sort of method of trying to get words into long-term memory. Those are not people in the majority. I mean, if you look at spelling bee champions, there's hardly billions of them in the world. So the spelling by rote and so on has never been a good idea. Mm. What we need is teachers to understand the writing system, and then not just to understand it, but to be able to communicate that to everyone in the class so that everyone reaches what I call their spelling potential.
1: And how do you get to your spelling potential?
2: Well, it takes a long time. It's not like we're born with a spelling brain. Right? we were born to do certain things like walk upright and have a pincer's grip and to communicate orally, but we're not born to read and write. These are things that have got to be, as Steven Pinker

0: So of a day in the life of a child, say in grade five, what would you be suggesting for changes for teachers to improve their teaching?
1: Well, in terms of spelling and in terms of literacy, say grade five. Grade five is really an interesting point. We get a lot of grade five children mm-hmm. who come to us because I have a clinic as well. Mm-hmm. And it's in grade five a lot of the time where parents start to think, oh, they are not ready for high school mm-hmm. from a literacy perspective. And we've got, you know, another year or so to get this happening. But my point or my thinking is always around, well, what happened before grade five, right?
0: Yes.
1: Because it's those fundamentals that they're usually missing. Mm. So by the time, if you're intervening in grade five, it's never too late, but it's certainly very late. So what we have to do is rather than be ambulances at the bottom of the cliff, which is what a clinic is,
0: yes.
1: is we need to build stronger fences at the top. And that happens in grade prep, grade one, grade two. So it happens there. And there have been pretty good changes, a little bit of reform in literacy over the last maybe 10 years, where phonics has become something that most people embrace and kind of try to work with. But even that has fundamental flaws in it. As a linguist, I can see it all the time. And we see casualties of those systems too.
0: Hmm. We're speaking with Lynn Stone, an educational linguist who teaches teachers. Now, the latest NAPLAN results, what did that show, up or down or good, bad or whatever?
1: Yeah, sadly, it's not great. Again, it's showing that in terms of literacy and in a lot of cases numeracy, there's either a decline or a plateau. There's not much that's gone up, even though we know with every year increasing amounts of information about how to do this well. There are very successful pockets, NAPLAN is showing us, of schools and systems that are raising their literacy and numeracy scores, and that's really, really encouraging, and we need to look to those systems to figure out what it is that they're doing. I can tell you what they're doing, but you know, we need to look as a nation and follow those models because they're very, very successful.
0: At school, we were never taught about colour. That is, I went to a weekend workshop of memory, and they used colour. That is like a tree with the main concept, and they would have, say, a subject, and they would have the first letter of each type of subject, and they would, my son used to remember Ipsy Gaga in chemistry.
2: Yes.
0: And I would just say the word Ipsy Gaga,
2: yeah.
0: and those letters represented the main points of the subject. And he would just reel it off.
2: That's a different way of looking,
0: yes,
2: doing.
0: Different words would just, you know, mnemonic things, and the colour they would remember with a tree and then branches,
2: yep.
0: and with circles, and then they would remember what colour
2: thing
0: was to file away in their memory.
2: That's a different approach.
0: Yes, and this chap, he's now passed on, but he was learning Chinese,
2: mm-hmm.
0: and he was getting D and E and F for it. So he did a weekend course in that, and he then got an A in Chinese to remember certain symbols.
2: I should have attended that course because I got lots of files.
1: And that's a really good point. Yeah. You know, it's a point about pedagogy and about explicit teaching, and also not just, and if we bring it back to spelling, not just how words are built, but how are we going to get our students to remember them?
2: Yeah,
1: that's the science of learning. And again, we know a lot about that. We should be applying that in much greater detail.
2: Lynn, I do a current affairs show in the afternoon on the radio station 3MDR. It's called the John mm-hmm. Weeks Show. And one of the guests I'll have this afternoon is a guy called Michael Black. Now, he's a founder and global CEO of a company called Success Tutoring. He's been looking at this whole industry, and basically the premise is that the new research from tutoring industry shows that top reasons parents are turning to the sector for hope and success. In other words, for decades, tutoring was

0: seen as something students needed if they were failing behind in class. However, today that has changed dramatically. So, and it goes on. But basically, I think what is suggested is that the students are not getting a good full education, and that could be where you're coming from, where the teachers may not be skilled enough to do what the parents want them to do.
1: Yeah, I mean, there are, you know, developmental disorders like dyscalculia, dyslexia, dysgraphia, but also, unfortunately...
2: Excuse me, sorry, hang on. What was that last one you said?
1: Dysgraphia.
2: Now, what's
1: that? So that's
2: that?
1: Difficulty in written expression. So it's not just difficulty with reading, but it's difficulty forming letters on pages and actually doing the mechanics of writing, as well as the sort of text generation that you need to do in your mind to write. So it's a specific disorder of written expression.
0: So with parents, when teachers teach kids, there's basically three things, and correct me if I'm wrong, a student would learn from either from hearing or from doing or from... what's the third one? Hearing, doing, and seeing.
2: Listening.
0: And
1: I think we're getting close to what we call an edu myth there.
0: Okay.
1: I don't mean to be rude, but
0: no, go for
1: there is a zombie in education that won't die called learning styles.
0: Yep.
1: And it sort of goes along that line of everybody has a preferred modality.
0: All three, even.
2: Yeah. You can talk to me for 10 minutes, a bit like, the dogs where they go blah, blah, blah, blah, blah. I'll remember the first two things and maybe the last. But if I write it down as you're talking, I will remember. So writing it down.
0: So teachers...
1: How do teachers
0: cover all those areas, or do they?
1: Well, again, what we have to do is we need to start from the erroneous assumption that people have a preference.
0: Yep.
1: They don't. Or they may have a preference, but it doesn't make it that they learn better that way. We need to combine the modalities for sure.
0: Totally.
1: Just like you said there. And that's a really, really good idea.
0: Yep.
1: And it brings me on to another point, and this is death by PowerPoint. So what we're seeing in classroom silence...
0: death by PowerPoint.
2: How many times have we sat in a room and there's somebody pointing at an illustration?
0: Yeah. Anyway,
1: those resources are everywhere in education, and what's happening is that the writing aspect of learning, you know, responding and writing to what you're learning or getting a new concept and writing it down straight away, that's going away because we have death by PowerPoint. So again, if teachers were trained better regarding how we learn, not just about the structure of words and how we remember them, but how we actually learn these things, everyone would win. And it goes back to university.
2: Now, there's another... system that I came across by accident, watching something or reading something, and there are groups of people around the world who, you know, with these programs of the ones at 5 o'clock at night, where they quiz programs, and the people that are the sit there and remember things, you know, they're the go-to people, and they have a different things where they imagine a cave, and each topic has a shelf in a cave, and then they remember points about that particular topic, and it'll be on that shelf.
0: That's like compartmentizing.
2: Yes. So they remember it in that way, and that way they, you know, when people look to the left, is it? They remember things from behind.
1: Those are mnemonic devices, and people have all sorts of memory tricks. True, but you need something to remember.
2: Yes.
1: And there's a lot of things going on at primary school where children are asked to discover their way into learning rather than being given the material, the raw material to learn as well. And that's a whole other subject. That's called inquiry-based learning, and that's a huge problem as well. And endemic to universities and to teaching teachers, which is, again, something we need to inquire into.
2: Yes, it looks to me as though the teaching profession needs more help in the basic teaching.
0: What's the balance here? Do teachers, I've been totally out of the education scene, but do teachers teach the children subject matters for them to learn, or do they teach children where to go to find the subjects to learn?
1: It's a great question. I think we need to divide things into primaries, lower primary, upper primary, and secondary. So in lower primary, what the business of schools is to give children the fundamentals so that they can learn whatever they need to learn. So those are how to read, how to write, how to behave, and how to count, right? That's the business of primary school. So there's no going off and discovering that for yourself.
2: So do you believe... So do you believe in the times table up to 12? Is that a basic learning...
1: Oh, my goodness, group? Yes. What a gift.
2: Yeah,
1: what a gift. And you can make that fun. It doesn't have to be, grag-grinned, sitting, rigidly and being punished for not learning them. You can make that fun. But what a gift that would be to give people mental arithmetic, to let them be able to work things out in their head. It's such a gift.
2: My grandfather was a bank manager in Mansfield for the National Bank, as it was then, and this chap came in with a calculator. And my grandfather could actually pound shillings and pence. He would just run his finger up and put the total in pound shillings and pence. He gave him, and he said, right, I will buy one if I come out second. And he didn't. He came out on top, and he didn't buy one because he could just mentally add up pound shillings and pence in one foul swoop and just put it the answer. Incredible.
0: He had that mindset. Yep.
2: Exactly.
1: Absolutely. And probably lots and lots of practice, which is something that children need when they're learning new things, when they're learning what's called biologically secondary things. These are things there's no math brain either. You need to actually show children how to calculate. And it's a gift.
2: It is. There's a fellow that teaches in grade three, calculus, algebra, and all the math,
1: like
2: sciences,
1: geometry and that sort of thing.
2: All of that thing, and he used to take it to the 10th power or something, and he would give an illustration of a television set, and then he would give figures, say four figures, and then he'd say to them, just divide them in half and then add them together, and that would be the answer of the square root of something or other.
1: Wow.
2: And it was quite amazing what he would do. He used to run sessions, to teach people how to
1: teach the
2: teachers.
1: Well, I mean, this is a teacher that knows his subject, and there's no reason why teachers shouldn't all have that information.
2: Yes.
1: Especially to do with words. Words are the backbone, even in mathematics.
2: Mm.
1: You need to understand the words. You need to be able to read and write the words. It all comes back down to that. And we do know how all of this is built and how people remember them.
2: Mm.
1: Why aren't we telling teachers this?
2: Exactly. So do you... The teachers, when you say they come to you in droves, is it because they recognise their... not their failings exactly, but what they need to do in order to keep up with everything?
1: They have to do that. A lot of the time they do it from their own money, in their own time, because they care. They actually care about getting this right. Mm. I mean, it's fine to seek more information, and as a teacher you professionally develop all your life, but the sole complaint that I get, or the biggest complaint that I get from teachers, is why weren't we told this at university? This stuff is basic. Mm. Why were we not told about this? And I if I had a dollar for every time a teacher said, I was told the opposite in my degree that I paid, tens of thousands of dollars for. If I had a dollar for that, I could retire now.
2: Do you ever sit in the back of a class at their request to see how they teach?
1: Absolutely. That's one of my jobs. So I'm employed by systems and schools as a critical friend, and more friend than critical, I hope. But what that gives me is insight into exactly what's going on in classrooms and how that can be improved. In some cases, there are little tweaks. Yeah. In other cases, a whole overhaul needs to happen.
0: So how acceptable are they with your review? Do they back up or do they open up to...
1: The
0: what? Sorry?
1: Oh, gosh. No, I'm always very kind. And if I'm invited in there, then it's because they want the feedback. They need the feedback. They see
0: That's good.
1: Their children's results, and they know that they can do better. And it's those teachers know better, do better, that attitude that's keeping education its head above water at the moment. We can do so much better.
2: So where do we fit in the world class as teaching?
1: Well, the PIRLS and the PISA scores, which are two international rankings, if you like, of academic achievement in various ways, they're coming out this year. Australia has lagged behind the United Kingdom. Mm-hmm. It has lagged behind, England. It's lagged behind Ireland. Ireland's at the top. It's lagged behind Canada and the United States. In fact, the only place that Australia is slightly higher than is New Zealand.
0: It's interesting when you said Ireland, because I've been in Ireland twice now. And when I was in Ireland, I was there for about 5 weeks, and you talk to people and of all ages, and it seems that anyone from age 80 down to 16, they know their history of of Ireland, and they read and they can quote. And I found it absolutely staggering. So,
1: Dr. Jennifer Buckingham did a study. She's an Australian academic, and she did a study comparing the systems because Ireland comes out on top every time.
0: Wow.
1: And she did a whole study for her Churchill Fellowship. It's a really, really, if you Google Jennifer Buckingham and Churchill Fellowship, you'll see this report. But you can summarize it thus. Firstly, Ireland is a very literary nation. They pride themselves on being readers, but also they treat teachers as the professionals they are. Yeah. So not only do they train them really well, but they require them to have master's level degree before they go into teaching. They have a lot of mentoring and mentorship that goes on, and they pay them well. So there isn't a mass exodus, from teachers. They support teachers as they would support doctors, nurses, and other professionals that hold society together.
2: So we need to up the ante as far as their wages are concerned. And you're helping. Do you teach other teachers then to teach other teachers?
1: Yes, I do. I'm actually in a project with Ireland at the moment, running a train the trainer spelling type project that's going to be that has pilot schools and the education department is interested and so on, so because I can't be the only trainer there, so I'm doing that in Ireland because Ireland is ready.
0: So Lynn,
1: Australia,
0: Go for it.
1: Not quite ready yet.
0: Okay, Lynn, do I detect a bit of an Irish accent of sorts?
1: What you're detecting there is a rhotic accent, which I'm Scottish, but
0: Scottish.
1: I pronounce R after vowels like Irish people do. That's rhoticism.
2: See, and how do the Scottish fare as far as education?
1: It actually breaks my heart. It's one of the worst questions because we used to be a very, very literate, very intellectual nation. If you look at the inventors and the prolific sort of people that have come from that very small nation, we used to have top class education in Scotland, and I'm lucky to have been educated there. But unfortunately, it has given way. The system has given way to progressivism and whole language, which are two approaches to education that are just awful. And you can see it in their scores. They're so far behind England now. They're only just above Wales, who have been woeful for a very, very long time.
2: Well,
1: it goes Ireland, Republic of Ireland, England, Scotland, and then Wales.
2: Oh, really? Well, you only have to go into a store, Coles, Woolworths, or any of those, and if you bring back something or there's something wrong in the ticketing or, whatever it is, if you're not doing the self-serve, which I don't, they can't subtract. They have no idea.
1: Yeah, we're definitely not as intellectual as we used to be.
3: Mm. Yep.
2: Yes. Well, what's your next task? What has government come along to you and say, hey, we notice what you're doing,